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1: 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I'm sure it's love, honey, that's no lie. Cause when you call my name, you know I burn like wood in flame. You leave me
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1: Hey, you.

It was just two lovers sitting in the car, listening to Blonde, falling for each other. Thinking orange skies, feeling super childish. No Donald Glover. Missed call from my mother.

lovers. Feet up on the dash, driving nowhere fast, burning through the summer. Radio on blast, make the moment last. She got solar power. Minutes feel like hours. She knew she was a bad.

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We've been meeting here every day. And since this is our last day together, I want to hold you just one more time. When you turn and walk away,

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The session with Lawyer, what happened to that? What happened to that? What happened? Hey, what happened to bitch? I got stuck in the K with the key. I'm in the part of the Glock on my beat. Hey, she wanna fuck us, I'm him. If a nigga play with me, got 30 on his tail. I am him and my bitch hurt. I am him and my bitch hurt. What is one thing you wanna do before you leave this earth?

overseas in battle. When the postman come to me and he handed me a letter, I was as happy as I could be. For the fighting was all over and the battle had been won. Then I opened up the letter and it started

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She brings me in a piece. I take her out to fancy restaurants. She takes the sadness out of me. I make her cards on her birthday. She makes me a better man. I take her water when she's thirsty.

has got to be the saddest day of my life. I called you here today for a bit of bad news. I won't be able to see you anymore because of my obligations and the ties that you have. We've been meeting here every day. And since this is our last day together, I want to hold you just one more time. When you turn and walk away, don't look back.